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6: Speaking today with Jolene Julian Hearn. And Jolene, you were recently at a conference called RILA for Rotary. 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

0: September 30th is National Day for Truth and Reconciliation. 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

0: Hi, I'm Lynette Ray, Executive Director of the Community Foundation of the Kootenai Rockies. 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
1: I'm Kate Brown. Radium Hot Springs mayoral candidate Chris Leonard says housing will be one of his top priorities if elected this fall. Leonard says he and his wife moved to Radium about a decade ago, and he decided to enter the mayoral race because he cares deeply about the community's future. He says one issue he wants to address is zoning regulations affecting long-term rentals in local motels.
2: That has caused more shortage in housing because now these moteliers that have been renting these rooms out long-term for decades are no longer allowed to do so. So I want to work on trying to solve that problem as well as work on other solutions for housing that we could do.
1: Leonard is running against incumbent Mike Gray for the top job. Residents will head to the polls October 17. Fernie City staff are recommending against continuous smart trafficking monitoring for now. Council directed staff in May to investigate smart traffic sensors, which can provide consistent data on vehicle movements. Engineering and Public Works Director Jenny Weir says collecting the data is only part of the equation.
3: And without having a clearly defined problem that we're wanting to monitor or solve, we might end up, you know, risk paying for large amounts of information that we're not sure how to use.
1: Staff say analysing and reporting the data could also compete with existing engineering, public works and IT priorities. They recommend continuing targeted traffic counts and using consultants when specific traffic questions arise. The Regional District of East Kootenay will consider changes to its short-term rental policy in October. The main question is how many short-term rentals should be allowed in an area and how to make permit rules clearer for applicants. The review follows concerns about the number of short-term rentals in Electoral Area F. The Planning and Development Services Committee will discuss the recommendation on October 8, followed by the Regional District Board on October 9. British Columbians are set to go to the polls twice next month, and experts say that will be bad for democracy. Premier David Eby announced a snap election last week despite local government leaders calling on him to hold off until the local elections wrap up October 17. Michael McKenzie, Professor of Political Studies at Vancouver Island University, says the provincial campaign will pull attention away from municipal candidates.
4: It'll be harder for those candidates to find the volunteers and the support, the financial support as well, that they need to run effective campaigns.
1: Eby has argued his government needs a renewed mandate for British Columbians to address the economic and sovereignty threats from the Trump administration. And BC Hydro will complete some equipment repairs in Invermere tomorrow. The work prompts BC Hydro to conduct a planned power outage from 9:30 a.m. to 2 p.m. on September 29. Roughly 40 BC Hydro customers will be affected, and the district advises them to have phones and devices fully charged and have a flashlight handy. For more information, visit our website.
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7: In local hockey over the weekend, in the BCHL, the Cranbrook Bucks won one and lost one over the weekend. And they'll take on the West Kelowna Warriors tomorrow night at Western Financial Place, game time, 7 p.m. In the BCHC, the Kimberly Dynamiters won one and lost one over the weekend. They take on the Columbia Valley Rockies tomorrow night at 7 p.m. at the Kimberly Civic Center. The Fernie Ghost Riders won both their games on the weekend by 4-0 scores over Revelstoke and Columbia Valley. In Major League Baseball, the Toronto Blue Jays season ended yesterday afternoon with a 5-1 win over the Cincinnati Reds. Future Hall of Famer Max Scherzer delivering a vintage performance with 7 strikeouts over 7-plus innings. Scherzer, who will decide on future plans in the offseason, tipped his cap to the cheering crowd. And George Springer, also in the final season of a 6-year deal, received a standing ovation when he led off in the first inning. The Jays finished last in the American League East Division standings with a 79-83 record. In the NFL late game, the Denver Broncos beat the LA Rams 30-26. Canada's Leila Fernandez won the Singapore Open yesterday. The 24-year-old tennis star beat Talia Gibson of Australia in the final to earn her first championship of the season.
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7: On the roads, Highway 93-95, Radium Hot Springs, road construction with lane closures in effect. Expect delays and watch for traffic control on site. Highway 93, 44 kilometers north of Radium Hot Springs. Expect minor delays and the speed reduced to 50 kilometers an hour. If you see something on the roads, let us know on the Adapt-A-Build Roofing and Exteriors text line at 250-464-4107. Today FM weather, sunny, windy today and a high of 17 degrees. Clear skies overnight tonight, a little windy and a low down to 4. On the way tomorrow, mainly cloudy, chance of showers in the afternoon, gusty winds and a high of 16 degrees. For Wednesday, a mix of sun and cloud, chance of showers and a high of 17.
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107.5 Today FM, there's M. Byhold and Numb Little Bug. You've got Steve keeping you company here into a Monday morning. Hopefully you had a great weekend, busy weekend. Kimberly Fall Fair, we're going to talk more about that. Of course, TamFest over at Tamarack Center, and lots happening in Creston. We'll get the lowdown from our Creston correspondent, so to speak. Details on that coming up in a few minutes' time. Here are the Beaches and T-shirts. Welcome to a Monday morning, 107.5 Today FM.

0: 107.5 Today FM, Olivia Dean, number two song this week, and so easy to fall in love with you. You've got Steve here along with our special Creston correspondent, as we will call him, for what he did on the weekend. We've got AJ here. How are you doing, my friend?
1: I'm doing pretty good. How about you?
0: I'm doing good. And I guess we should maybe address the reason why you're here. And the reason why is that we're going to hand you the keys to the morning show here in a couple of days. So you're in training for a couple, and then you're going to be kind of flying solo on Thursday, correct?
1: That is right.
0: All right. Good stuff. So what did you do on the weekend? You were out in Creston for the grass drags. How was that, by the way?
1: It was actually a lot of fun. You know, the weather maybe wasn't as good as we could have wanted, but it cleared up sort of after that initial cold morning, and got to just basically spend the day making people listen to my music.
0: So. All right. Well, there you go. You can't beat that. So a decent crowd for the grass drags there?
1: Yeah, it was a pretty decent crowd. Probably cleared out a little bit towards the end of the day. But for like the lunchtime era, there was probably a couple hundred people there, I'd say.
0: Oh, fantastic. All right. Well, good way to spend a Saturday in September, that is for sure. We had Tam Fest going on the weekend as well, and Aspire Dance Academy did the 50-50, so they raised a lot of money for the dancers, sending them off to Disney here this year. So thanks to everybody that took part in that. And I heard a little bit of Mile High Club. They were on the stage Saturday night after the Bucks game. Unfortunately, the Bucks lost on the weekend, but they're preparing for another game. Coming up, as a matter of fact, and that game is coming up on Tuesday night, tomorrow night. So that'll be 7 o'clock start at Western Financial Place as they take on the West Kelowna Warriors. We'll take a look at the forecast on the way, and the Red Hot Chili Peppers coming up next.
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0: And the forecast calling for sunshine today. Pretty decent way to start the work week and get the kids off to school. 17 for a high. Gusty afternoon winds. Low tonight down to 4 degrees. On the way tomorrow, mainly cloudy. Chance of showers late in the day and a high topping out at 16 degrees. For Wednesday, a mix of sun and cloud. Slight chance of showers and a high of 17. Currently this morning, we are sitting, get a load of this, folks, minus one.
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0: 107.5 Today FM, Red Hot Chili Peppers and Scar Tissue. You've got Steve and AJ here waking up on a Monday. And AJ, how was the driving when you're driving to and from Creston on the weekend?
1: It wasn't too bad. You know, I was driving up pretty early in the morning on Saturday, so there wasn't really anyone on the roads.
0: Okay, so traffic wasn't too bad.
1: And probably no, it wasn't too bad.
0: By the time you came back, it was probably light again.
1: It was pretty light. Did have to stop a couple times for wildlife, but other than that, you know.
0: Yeah, there nothing, nothing too exciting.
1: Yeah, no.
0: All right, so what's your view on turn signals? Do you see people using them all the time, or is it kind of hit and miss?
1: Well, they should, but more often than not, I see a lot of people who don't.
0: Yeah. According to a new internet poll asking people's opinion on turn signals, should they always be used? 87% said yes. Makes me wonder about the 13% that said no to that. 10% said always use them except when your intentions are clear. Are we supposed to be clairvoyant to know what the other drivers are, what their intentions are at the end of the day?
1: Apparently.
0: Yeah.
1: You mean you're not a little bit psychic, Steve?
0: I am not. No, not when it comes to driving, that's for sure. And 1% said, use them whenever you feel like.
1: That's terrifying.
0: That's terrifying. That makes me really worry about the 1% of people that are driving without ever using their turn signal at the end of the day.

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1: I'm Kate Brown. Radium Hot Springs mayoral candidate Chris Leonard says he wants to bring a different approach to leadership at the village council table.
2: I think the leadership

0: Sensors could give the city stronger evidence when raising traffic concerns with the province. Council asked staff in May to investigate the technology, including potential costs and pilot projects.
1: These sensors would give us solid data. And so we wouldn't be relying upon anecdotal evidence of semis passing each other in front when you're sitting on a bridge bistro, you know, patio and stuff like that. You can see the speeds, you can see the, you know, the number of vehicles that are going through.
0: Instead, they recommended targeted traffic counts and consultant services when specific needs arise. The regional district of East Kootenay will consider changes to its short-term rental policy in October. The main question is how many short-term rentals should be allowed in an area and how to make permit rules clearer for applicants. The review follows concerns about the number of short-term rentals in electoral area F. The Planning and Development Services Committee will discuss the recommendations on October 8, followed by the Regional District Board on October 9. Local leaders and political experts say the decision to hold a provincial election that overlaps with BC municipal elections is bad for democracy. Premier David Eby has called a snap election for October 24. Local government leaders had called on him to hold off until the local elections wrap up on October 17. Michael McKenzie, Professor of Political Studies at Vancouver Island University, says the provincial campaign will pull attention and resources away from municipal candidates.
2: I think this shows a level of disrespect to all the people who put their names forward for these municipal elections because it immediately draws attention away from those elections.
0: EB says British Columbians deserve a chance to decide how BC responds to economic and sovereignty threats from the US. And roughly 40 BC Hydro customers in Invermere will be affected by a scheduled power outage tomorrow. BC Hydro has the outage planned for Tuesday, September 29 from 9:30 a.m. until 2 p.m. while they complete their work. Residents should be prepared by having phones and devices fully charged, a flashlight handy, unplugging sensitive electronics, and keeping fridge and freezer doors closed. Timing of the outage may change depending on weather and other elements. You can find more information on our website.
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4: In local hockey over the weekend at the BCHL, the Cranbrook Bucks won one and lost one over the weekend, and they'll take on the West Kelowna Warriors tomorrow night at Western Financial Place, game time, 7 p.m. In the BCHC, the Kimberley Dynamiters won one and lost one over the weekend. They take on the Columbia Valley Rockies tomorrow night at 7 p.m. at the Kimberley Civic Center. The Fernie Ghost Riders won both their games on the weekend by 4-0 scores over Revelstoke and Columbia Valley. In Major League Baseball, the Toronto Blue Jays season ended yesterday afternoon with a 5-1 win over the Cincinnati Reds. Future Hall of Famer Max Scherzer delivering a vintage performance with 7 strikeouts over 7-plus innings. Scherzer, who will decide on future plans in the offseason, tipped his cap to the cheering crowd. And George Springer, also in the final season of a 6-year deal, received a standing ovation when he led off in the first inning. The Jays finished last in the American League East Division standings with a 79-83 record. In the NFL late game, the Denver Broncos beat the LA Rams 30-26. Canada's Leila Fernandez won the Singapore Open yesterday. The 24-year-old tennis star beat Talia Gibson of Australia in the final to earn her first championship of the season.
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4: On the roads, Highway 93-95, Radium Hot Springs, road construction with lane closures in effect. Expect delays and watch for traffic control on site. Highway 93, 44 kilometers north of Radium Hot Springs, expect minor delays and the speed reduced to 50 kilometers an hour. If you see something on the roads, let us know on the Adapt to Build Roofing and Exteriors text line at 250-464-4107. Today FM weather, sunny, windy today and a high of 17 degrees. Clear skies overnight tonight, a little windy and a low down to 4. On the way tomorrow, mainly cloudy, chance of showers in the afternoon, gusty winds and a high of 16 degrees. For Wednesday, a mix of sun and cloud, chance of showers and a high of 17.
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Good morning, 6:39. You've got Steve keeping you company. We've got a cruiser report with Dennis on the way. Here's Cameron Whitcomb, Today FM.

0: 107.5 Today FM and online at myeastkootenaynow.com. You've got Steve waking you up here on a Monday morning. And what a busy weekend. Lots going on. We had AJ talking about the Crest and Drags, Kimberly Fall Fair, Tam Fest going on the weekend. And let's get a cruiser report with Dennis and find out what happened with the Kimberly Fall Fair in Marysville on the weekend.
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2: Well, the Kimberly Fall Fair had decent weather all the way through on the weekend. Of course, they have some of it outside, some inside at the Marysville Arena. And those outside included the coordinator of the food program for the Cranbrook Kimberly branch, Ashley Lortster.
3: We are giving away fresh apple chips that we had made up at the food recovery.
2: Thank you. Are they popular? Are they going over well?
3: They are going very well. They've got a little bit of cinnamon and they're made from local apples.
2: It makes a big difference when there's sunshine out when you're set up outside at a fall fair, isn't
3: it? Exactly. Yeah, warming up right now.
2: Tell us some of the projects you're working on then with Wild Sight right now.
3: Yes, so apple capture program, we run community apple picks and press events, as well as a tree registration program. So if you have fruit that you're not harvesting for yourself, you can sign up your trees and have locals pick them. I also run the community garden and the backyard farmers program. It is just behind the aquatic center on Rotary. It's been going great this year. We've doubled our harvest from last year for the community garden, and we've tripled our harvest for the backyard farmers program. This year.
2: Our wrap from the Kimberly Fall Fair. I'm Dennis Walker in the Cranbrook Kia Mr. Tire Community Cruiser.
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0: 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Wet, wet, wet. Love is all around. You've got Steve keeping you company. A little chilly to start the day. We're sitting at minus one. I didn't think we'd be talking about minus temperatures until October, but here we are, late September, and this is what is laid before us on our plates here first thing on a Monday morning. We've got Steve and AJ here, and AJ, you were at the home opener for the Bucks game on Friday night. You're going to be doing the music this year.
1: I am. I'm pretty excited about it.
0: All right. And what did you think of the game on Friday?
1: Oh, I thought that was a pretty great game. It's always good to see our home team win, although it was a bit of an interesting one for me, as I was telling you. You know, got to support our home team, the Cranbrook Bucks. But the Okotoks Oilers were my hometown team.
0: All right, so there you go. So, yeah, a little bit of mixed alliances there. No, I know you're cheering for the Bucks right now. So that, it was a good game. Saturday night, they let that one slip away, I think, against Trail. But I guess the highlight was somebody won the puck shoot. Not for the car, but they won $500. Liam Thompson, I believe, was the winner of that on Saturday night. So always cool to have that. And then you and I will be at the game on Tuesday night.
1: That is correct.
0: All right. They take on the West Kelowna Warriors. Game time, 7 o'clock at Western Financial Place.
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1: Well, hey, it's a little bit cool this morning. You might find yourself in a similar position to me having to scrape off your car. Today FM weather, today's sunny. We're seeing some gusty winds this afternoon, a high of 17. For tonight, it's going to be clearing. We're seeing those gusty winds becoming light this evening as well, a low of 4. For tomorrow, it's mainly cloudy. Slight chance of showers in the afternoon. Some very gusty winds in the morning as well, high of 16. For Wednesday, it's a mix of sun and cloud, a chance of showers, a high of 17.
0: And Kurt might help if I turn my mic on. Currently this morning, we've got a temperature of minus 1 degree. I'm just

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1: I'm Kate Brown. Radium Hot Springs mayoral candidate Chris Leonard says housing will be one of his top priorities if elected this fall. Leonard says he and his wife moved to Radium about a decade ago, and he decided to enter the mayoral race because he cares deeply about the community's future. He says one issue he wants to address is zoning regulations affecting long-term rentals in local motels.
2: That has caused a more shortage in housing, because now these moteliers that have been renting these rooms out long-term for decades are no longer allowed to do so. So I want to work on trying to solve that problem, as well as work on other solutions for housing that we could do.
1: Leonard is running against incumbent Mike Gray for the top job. Residents will head to the polls October 17. Fernie City staff are recommending against continuous smart trafficking monitoring for now. Council directed staff in May to investigate smart traffic sensors, which can provide consistent data on vehicle movements. Engineering and Public Works Director Jenny Weir says collecting the data is only part of the equation.
3: And without having a clearly defined problem that we're wanting to monitor or solve, we might end up, you know, risk paying for large amounts of information that we're not sure how to use.
1: Staff say analysing and reporting the data could also compete with existing engineering, public works and IT priorities. They recommend continuing targeted traffic counts and using consultants when specific traffic questions arise. The Regional District of East Kootenay will consider changes to its short-term rental policy in October. The main question is how many short-term rentals should be allowed in an area and how to make permit rules clearer for applicants. The review follows concerns about the number of short-term rentals in electoral Area F. The Planning and Development Services Committee will discuss the recommendation on October 8, followed by the Regional District Board on October 9. British Columbians are set to go to the polls twice next month, and experts say that will be bad for democracy. Premier David Eby announced a snap election last week, despite local government leaders calling on him to hold off until the local elections wrap up October 17. Michael McKenzie, Professor of Political Studies at Vancouver Island University, says the provincial campaign will pull attention away from municipal candidates.
4: It'll be harder for those candidates to find the volunteers and the support, the financial support as well, that they need to run effective campaigns.
1: Eby has argued his government needs a renewed mandate for British Columbians to address the economic and sovereignty threats from the Trump administration. And BC Hydro will complete some equipment repairs in Invermere tomorrow. The work prompts BC Hydro to conduct a planned power outage from 9:30 a.m. to 2 p.m. on September 29. Roughly 40 BC Hydro customers will be affected, and the district advises them to have phones and devices fully charged and have a flashlight handy. For more information, visit our website.
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7: In local hockey over the weekend in the BCHL, the Cranbrook Bucks won one and lost one over the weekend. And they'll take on the West Kelowna Warriors tomorrow night at Western Financial Place, game time, 7 p.m. In the BCHC, the Kimberley Dynamiters won one and lost one over the weekend. They take on the Columbia Valley Rockies tomorrow night at 7 p.m. at the Kimberley Civic Center. The Fernie Ghost Riders won both their games on the weekend by 4-0 scores over Revelstoke and Columbia Valley. In Major League Baseball, the Toronto Blue Jays season ended yesterday afternoon with a 5-1 win over the Cincinnati Reds. Future Hall of Famer Max Scherzer delivering a vintage performance with 7 strikeouts over 7-plus innings. Scherzer, who will decide on future plans in the offseason, tipped his cap to the cheering crowd. And George Springer, also in the final season of a 6-year deal, received a standing ovation when he led off in the first inning. The Jays finished last in the American League East Division standings with a 79-83 record. In the NFL late game, the Denver Broncos beat the LA Rams 30-26. Canada's Leila Fernandez won the Singapore Open yesterday. The 24-year-old tennis star beat Talia Gibson of Australia in the final to earn her first championship of the season.
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7: On the roads, Highway 93, 95, Radium Hot Springs, road construction with lane closures in effect. Expect delays and watch for traffic control on site. Highway 93, 44 kilometers north of Radium Hot Springs, expect minor delays and the speed reduced to 50 kilometers an hour. If you see something on the roads, let us know on the Adapt-A-Build Roofing and Exteriors text line at 250-464-4107. Today FM weather, sunny, windy today and a high of 17 degrees. Clear skies overnight tonight, a little windy and a low down to 4. On the way tomorrow, mainly cloudy, chance of showers in the afternoon, gusty winds and a high of 16 degrees. For Wednesday, a mix of sun and cloud, chance of showers and a high of 17.
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0: 107.5 Today FM, Plain White Tees. Hey there, Delilah. You've got Steve and AJ keeping you company here this 28th day of September. And if you're celebrating a birthday today, doing so in fine company, we've got one of the Jonas Brothers. Frankie Jonas is 26 today. Also celebrating a birthday, Hillary Duff. Yeah, married to Mike Comrie. And a bit of a Kootenai connection. Comrie played for the Kootenai Ice. So there you go. Hillary Duff is celebrating 39th birthday today. Also celebrating a birthday, Bam Margera from Jackass. He is 47 today. Dita Von Teese, burlesque dancer who at one time was romancing Marilyn Manson. If you want to call, I don't know what they were doing. They can keep that between them. All kinds of weird stuff, I think. She is 54 today. Karen Fairchild of Little Big Town, 57 today. Actress Naomi Watts played Four's mother in the Divergent movies. She is celebrating her 58th birthday today. Also celebrating a birthday today, we have got Mira Sorvino, Paul Sorvino's daughter. And, of course, went on... The house television program won an Oscar in Mighty Aphrodite as well. Mira Sorvino is 59 today. Moon Unit Zappa, Frank's daughter. Yeah, Dweezil and Moon Unit Zappa. There you go. That's where the celebrity naming went really off the rails back in the 1970s. Moon Unit Zappa, 59. Janine Garofalo, 62 today. AJ, you got some special days today here.
1: Yeah, we got a couple today. Today is National Good Neighbor Day. It's the perfect day, you know. Be nice to your neighbors. Show them some gratitude. It's also National Drink Beer Day today.
0: Oh, there you go. I knew there was a reason why I woke up with a happy smile on my
1: face. Exactly.
0: Yeah, 33 days to Halloween today. Also, 98 years ago, 1928, Alexander Fleming discovered penicillin. And 71 years ago, 1955, the World Series televised in color for the first time. 58 years ago, 1968, Hey Jude by the Beatles hit number one, remained there for 9 weeks. And also, 39 years ago, Star Trek The Next Generation premiered. Were you a Star Trek fan?
1: Oh yes, me and my mother were big Star Trek fans.
0: All right, next gen fans.
1: Mostly she watches a lot of Voyager. I've watched all of them at this point at least twice.
0: There you go. Yeah, 39 years ago for the debut of Star Trek Next Generation. There you go. Here's East of Avenue 107.5 today FM.

0: 107.5 Today FM, there's Rick Astley, Never Gonna Give You Up, as we all get Rickrolled here on a Monday morning. Remember when that was a thing about 7 or 8 years ago, I guess, somewhere around there. You've got Steve keeping you company coming up after 8 o'clock this morning. 8:40, we're going to have Stacy Brensrud from the Cranbrook Chamber of Commerce, and we're going to talk about the Chamber Turkey Drive coming up, and I believe we're going to find out who the head turkey is this time around. That's coming up after 8 o'clock this morning.
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0: And the forecast calling for sunny, windy conditions. First day back after the weekend. Highs today is 17 degrees. Low tonight down to 4. Currently this morning, it is chilly, folks. We're sitting at minus 2 degrees.

Well, I can tell you where the jackpot is. Right here, $567 on the line with a secret sound. On the way after the 7:30 news, brought to you by Great Canadian Liquor Warehouse. 107.5 Today FM.

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1: I'm Kate Brown. Radium Hot Springs mayoral candidate Chris Leonard says he wants to bring a different approach to leadership at the village council table.
2: I think the leadership, you know, had to listen, and unfortunately I kind of felt they weren't listening.

0: evidence when raising traffic concerns with the province. Council asked staff in May to investigate the technology, including potential costs and pilot projects.
1: These sensors would give us solid data. And so we wouldn't be relying upon anecdotal evidence of semis passing each other in front when you're sitting on a bridge bistro, you know, patio and stuff like that. You can see the speeds, you can see the, you know, the number of vehicles that are going through.
0: Instead, they recommended targeted traffic counts and consultant services when specific needs arise. The Regional District of East Kootenay will consider changes to its short-term rental policy in October. The main question is how many short-term rentals should be allowed in an area and how to make permit rules clearer for applicants. The review follows concerns about the number of short-term rentals in electoral Area F. The Planning and Development Services Committee will discuss the recommendations on October 8, followed by the Regional District Board on October 9. Local leaders and political experts say the decision to hold a provincial election that overlaps with BC municipal elections is bad for democracy. Premier David Eby has called a snap election for October 24. Local government leaders had called on him to hold off until the local elections wrap up on October 17. Michael McKenzie, Professor of Political Studies at Vancouver Island University, says the provincial campaign will pull attention and resources away from municipal candidates.
2: I think this shows a level of disrespect to all the people who put their names forward for these municipal elections because it immediately draws attention away from those elections.
0: EB says British Columbians deserve a chance to decide how BC responds to economic and sovereignty threats from the US. And roughly 40 BC Hydro customers in Invermere will be affected by a scheduled power outage tomorrow. BC Hydro has the outage planned for Tuesday, September 29 from 9:30 a.m. until 2 p.m. while they complete their work. Residents should be prepared by having phones and devices fully charged, a flashlight handy, unplugging sensitive electronics, and keeping fridge and freezer doors closed. Timing of the outage may change depending on weather and other elements. You can find more information on our website.
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4: In local hockey over the weekend in the BCHL, the Cranbrook Bucks won one and lost one over the weekend, and they'll take on the West Kelowna Warriors tomorrow night at Western Financial Place, game time, 7 p.m. In the BCHC, the Kimberley Dynamiters won one and lost one over the weekend. They take on the Columbia Valley Rockies tomorrow night at 7 p.m. at the Kimberley Civic Center. The Fernie Ghost Riders won both their games on the weekend by 4-0 scores over Revelstoke and Columbia Valley. In Major League Baseball, the Toronto Blue Jays season ended yesterday afternoon with a 5-1 win over the Cincinnati Reds. Future Hall of Famer Max Scherzer delivering a vintage performance with 7 strikeouts over 7-plus innings. Scherzer, who will decide on future plans in the offseason, tipped his cap to the cheering crowd. And George Springer, also in the final season of a 6-year deal, received a standing ovation when he led off in the first inning. The Jays finished last in the American League East Division standings with a 79-83 record. In the NFL late game, the Denver Broncos beat the LA Rams 30-26. Canada's Leila Fernandez won the Singapore Open yesterday. The 24-year-old tennis star beat Talia Gibson of Australia in the final to earn her first championship of the season.
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4: On the roads, Highway 93-95, Radium Hot Springs, road construction with lane closures in effect. Expect delays and watch for traffic control on site. Highway 93, 44 kilometers north of Radium Hot Springs, expect minor delays and the speed reduced to 50 kilometers an hour. If you see something on the roads, let us know on the Adapt-A-Build Roofing and Exteriors text line at 250-464-4107. Today FM weather, sunny, windy today and a high of 17 degrees. Clear skies overnight tonight, a little windy and a low down to 4. On the way tomorrow, mainly cloudy, chance of showers in the afternoon, gusty winds and a high of 16 degrees. For Wednesday, a mix of sun and cloud, chance of showers and a high of 17.
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0: 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Who's this?
1: Oh, this is Edna calling from Cranbrook.
0: Hey, Edna. How are you?
1: I'm fine, thank you.
0: All right. Are you ready to play the secret sound?
1: I sure am.
0: All right. Let's fire it up here.
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0: All right, what do you think, Edna?
1: Well, I had an old dog one time that was afraid of lightning and thunder, and he would scratch on the door when he wanted in or out.
0: Oh.
1: Could that be it?
0: It is not, but I like the guess. I like the creativity there. That's fantastic. Thanks for playing today. Have a great Monday.
1: You too.
0: All right. Thanks, Edna. Bye-bye. All right. We're going to put another $10 into the jackpot. That means for tomorrow, we're going to give you a shot at winning $577. 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

0: 107.5 Today FM. There is Somber Home Wrecker. You've got Steve keeping you company. Monday morning, chilly one out there. We're sitting at -2. I know you're looking for the ice scraper just like I was this morning. I couldn't find mine either. So there you go. We're in the same boat together. Hey, we've got a special interview guest coming up after 8:30 this morning. Stacy Brentsrud from the Cranbrook Chamber. We're going to talk the annual turkey drive. Also coming up at about 8:15 this morning, we've got a special concert announcement. Yeah, big act coming to Cranbrook. As a matter of fact, we'll have details coming up after 8 o'clock this morning.
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0: All right, we talked about the fact it's a little chilly out there today. As a matter of fact, this morning, sunshine and a high today topping out at 17 degrees. Overnight tonight, low down to 4, and then for tomorrow, mainly cloudy, gusty afternoon winds, and a high topping out right around 16 degrees. For Wednesday, a mix of sun and cloud, slight chance of showers, and a high of 17. Currently this morning, we're sitting at -2.
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2: I'm Kate Brown. Radium Hot Springs mayoral candidate Chris Leonard says housing will be one of his top priorities if elected this fall. Leonard says he and his wife moved to Radium about a decade ago, and he decided to enter the mayoral race because he cares deeply about the community's future. He says one issue he wants to address is zoning regulations affecting long-term rentals in local motels.
3: That has caused a more shortage in housing, because now these moteliers that have been renting these rooms out long-term for decades are no longer allowed to do so. So I want to work on trying to solve that problem, as well as work on other solutions for housing that we could do.
2: Leonard is running against incumbent Mike Gray for the top job. Residents will head to the polls October 17. Fernie City staff are recommending against continuous smart trafficking monitoring for now. Council directed staff in May to investigate smart traffic sensors, which can provide consistent data on vehicle movements. Engineering and Public Works Director Jenny Weir says collecting the data is only part of the equation.
4: And without having a clearly defined problem that we're wanting to monitor or solve, we might end up, you know, risk paying for large amounts of information that we're not sure how to use.
2: Staff say analysing and reporting the data could also compete with existing engineering, public works and IT priorities. They recommend continuing targeted traffic counts and using consultants when specific traffic questions arise. The Regional District of East Kootenay will consider changes to its short-term rental policy in October. The main question is how many short-term rentals should be allowed in an area and how to make permit rules clearer for applicants. The review follows concerns about the number of short-term rentals in Electoral Area F. The Planning and Development Services Committee will discuss the recommendation on October 8, followed by the Regional District Board on October 9. British Columbians are set to go to the polls twice next month, and experts say that will be bad for democracy. Premier David Eby announced a snap election last week, despite local government leaders calling on him to hold off until the local elections wrap up October 17. Michael McKenzie, Professor of Political Studies at Vancouver Island University, says the provincial campaign will pull attention away from municipal candidates.
5: It'll be harder for those candidates to find the volunteers and the support, the financial support as well, that they need to run effective campaigns.
2: Eby has argued his government needs a renewed mandate for British Columbians to address the economic and sovereignty threats from the Trump administration. And BC Hydro will complete some equipment repairs in Invermere tomorrow. The work prompts BC Hydro to conduct a planned power outage from 9:30 a.m. to 2 p.m. on September 29. Roughly 40 BC Hydro customers will be affected, and the district advises them to have phones and devices fully charged and have a flashlight handy. For more information, visit our website.
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7: In local hockey over the weekend in the BCHL, the Cranbrook Bucks won one and lost one over the weekend, and they'll take on the West Kelowna Warriors tomorrow night at Western Financial Place, game time, 7 p.m. In the BCHC, the Kimberly Dynamiters won one and lost one over the weekend. They take on the Columbia Valley Rockies tomorrow night at 7 p.m. at the Kimberly Civic Center. The Fernie Ghost Riders won both their games on the weekend by 4-0 scores over Revelstoke and Columbia Valley. In Major League Baseball, the Toronto Blue Jays season ended yesterday afternoon with a 5-1 win over the Cincinnati Reds. Future Hall of Famer Max Scherzer delivering a vintage performance with 7 strikeouts over 7-plus innings. Scherzer, who will decide on future plans in the offseason, tipped his cap to the cheering crowd. And George Springer, also in the final season of a 6-year deal, received a standing ovation when he led off in the first inning. The Jays finished last in the American League East Division standings with a 79-83 record. In the NFL late game, the Denver Broncos beat the LA Rams 30-26. Canada's Leila Fernandez won the Singapore Open yesterday. The 24-year-old tennis star beat Talia Gibson of Australia in the final to earn her first championship of the season.
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7: On the roads, Highway 93-95, Radium Hot Springs, road construction with lane closures in effect. Expect delays and watch for traffic control on site. Highway 93, 44 kilometers north of Radium Hot Springs, expect minor delays and a speed reduced to 50 kilometers an hour. If you see something on the roads, let us know on the Adapt-A-Build Roofing and Exteriors text line at 250-464-4107. Today FM weather, sunny, windy today and a high of 17 degrees. Clear skies overnight tonight, a little windy and a low down to 4. On the way tomorrow, mainly cloudy, chance of showers in the afternoon, gusty winds and a high of 16 degrees. For Wednesday, a mix of sun and cloud, chance of showers and a high of 17.
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9: 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Looks like there's a 100% chance of pumpkin spice lattes today with a high chance of flannel shirts.
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107.5 Today FM, the script and break even. You've got Steve keeping you company here into a Monday morning. We have got a special concert announcement on the way. We're going to get to that in a couple of minutes' time. Here's Fifi Thompson and Ghost, 107.5 Today FM.

0: 5 Today FM, number 2 song this week, Zara Larsson and Midnight Sun. You've got Steve here along with AJ, and keeping you company here on a Monday. Boy, what a chilly start to the day, currently sitting at minus 2. We'll take a full look at the forecast here in just a moment, but we've got AJ with a special concert announcement there.
1: Yeah, we've got a pretty iconic Canadian artist coming to the Kootenay and Tears in February. Johnny Reed is going to be stopping by. He's going to be making a couple stops in Vernon, Kelowna, here in Cranbrook, as well as Trail. And that's for his all-new show called In Retrospect. That's going to start in Vernon February 19th at the Vernon Performing Arts Center. Then the 20th, he'll be at the Kelowna Community Theater before the show moves to the Charles Bailey Theater in Trail on the 21st. Then Cranbrook, here in Cranbrook at the Key City Theater, we're going to be hosting a tour February 22nd. All of those shows start at the same time, 7:30 p.m. All seats are reserved. Tickets are going on sale to the general public on Friday, October 2nd. And regular box offices in your area and online ticketing venues. You are advised to get your tickets early as his last shows in this area sold out very quickly. That is a presentation of Kootenay Concert Connection in association with the Vista Radio Network.
0: All right, there you go. Big show. Johnny Reed coming to Cranbrook in February. So get your tickets for that one. When do they go on sale again, AJ?
1: Again, those go on sale this Friday, October 2nd.
0: All right, fantastic. We'll take a look at the forecast on the way. That's coming up next.
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0: Well, we're starting to warm up a little here today. Sunshine and maybe a little bit of morning fog, depending on where you're listening here. 17 for a daytime high. Overnight tonight, low down to 4 degrees. On the way tomorrow, clouds, chance of showers later in the day. Very gusty afternoon winds and a high of 16 degrees. Wednesday, mix a set of cloud, chance of showers, and a high of 17. Currently this morning, we're sitting at minus 1.
14: Yeah, bunks on rungs. Can't tell.

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1: I'm Kate Brown. Radium Hot Springs mayoral candidate Chris Leonard says he wants to bring a different approach to leadership at the village council table.
2: I think the leadership, you know, had to listen, and unfortunately I kind of felt they weren't listening to the public on a number of public hearings. So I thought, well, time to put my time where my mouth is.
1: He says his decades of leadership and business experience, along with previous work involving municipalities across BC, would help him in the top job. Housing is also a major part of Leonard's campaign. He says he wants the village to revisit regulations affecting long-term rentals in local motels and look for other ways to address housing availability. Both Leonard and Mike Gray are running for mayor of Radium Hot Springs. General voting takes place October 17. Fernie councillor Kyle Nixon says smart traffic sensors could give the city stronger evidence when raising traffic concerns with the province. Council asked staff in May to investigate the technology, including potential costs and pilot projects.
3: These sensors would give us solid data, and so we wouldn't be relying upon anecdotal evidence of semis passing each other in front when you're sitting on the bridge bistro, you know, patio and stuff like that. You can see the speeds, you can see

0: presence is bad for democracy. Premier David Eby has called a snap election for October 24. Local government leaders had called on him to hold off until the local elections wrap up on October 17. Michael McKenzie, Professor of Political Studies at Vancouver Island University, says the provincial campaign will pull attention and resources away from municipal candidates.
1: I think this shows a level of disrespect to all the people who put their names forward for these municipal elections because it immediately draws attention away from those elections.
0: EB says British Columbians deserve a chance to decide how BC responds to economic and sovereignty threats from the US. And roughly 40 BC Hydro customers in Invermere will be affected by a scheduled power outage tomorrow. BC Hydro has the outage planned for Tuesday, September 29 from 9:30 a.m. until 2 p.m. while they complete their work. Residents should be prepared by having phones and devices fully charged, a flashlight handy, unplugging sensitive electronics, and keeping fridge and freezer doors closed. Timing of the outage may change depending on weather and other elements. You can find more information on our website.
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4: In local hockey over the weekend in the BCHL, the Cranbrook Bucks won one and lost one over the weekend. And they'll take on the West Kelowna Warriors tomorrow night at Western Financial Place, game time, 7 p.m. In the BCHC, the Kimberley Dynamiters won one and lost one over the weekend. They take on the Columbia Valley Rockies tomorrow night at 7 p.m. at the Kimberley Civic Center. The Fernie Ghost Riders won both their games on the weekend by 4-0 scores over Revelstoke and Columbia Valley. In Major League Baseball, the Toronto Blue Jays season ended yesterday afternoon with a 5-1 win over the Cincinnati Reds. Future Hall of Famer Max Scherzer delivering a vintage performance with 7 strikeouts over 7-plus innings. Scherzer, who will decide on future plans in the offseason, tipped his cap to the cheering crowd. And George Springer, also in the final season of a 6-year deal, received a standing ovation when he led off in the first inning. The Jays finished last in the American League East Division standings with a 79-83 record. In the NFL late game, the Denver Broncos beat the LA Rams 30-26. Canada's Leila Fernandez won the Singapore Open yesterday. The 24-year-old tennis star beat Talia Gibson of Australia in the final to earn her first championship of the season.
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4: On the roads, Highway 93-95, Radium Hot Springs, road construction with lane closures in effect. Expect delays and watch for traffic control on site. Highway 93, 44 kilometers north of Radium Hot Springs, expect minor delays and the speed reduced to 50 kilometers an hour. If you see something on the roads, let us know on the Adapt-A-Build Roofing and Exteriors text line at 250-464-4107. Today FM weather, sunny, windy today and a high of 17 degrees. Clear skies overnight tonight, a little windy and a low down to 4. On the way tomorrow, mainly cloudy, chance of showers in the afternoon, gusty winds and a high of 16 degrees. For Wednesday, a mix of sun and cloud, chance of showers and a high of 17.
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0: 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And our morning show interview sponsored by the College of the Rockies. More than 60 certificates, diplomas, and degrees available right here in the Kootenays. Isn't it time you discovered College of the Rockies Home Advantage? And we have got a couple of special guests. But before we get to special guest number two, we're going to introduce special guest number one. We've got from the Cranbrook Chamber of Commerce, Stacy Brensrud here. Stacy, how you doing this morning?
1: Good morning. I'm doing great. How are you?
0: I'm doing fantastic. And we're here to talk about the turkey drive. And I guess, you know, it's been, you know, it gets a little better, a little bigger each and every year. And I guess today we're here to announce what's happening this year and who the head plucker is. So, Stacy, take it away with the introductions here, I guess.
1: Thank you so much, and thank you for having us here this morning in the studio. It's a beautiful sunny day, and yes, it's frosty on the ground this morning, so we're thinking about fall. And yes, this is the 17th annual Turkey Drive that the Cranbrook Chamber of Commerce spearheads, which started back in 2008. And really, this is about the business community rallying the broader community as well to raise some funds to help the Cranbrook Food Bank and the Salvation Army to make sure that everybody's looked after this Christmas. All of the dollars stay local, and we have a big announcement because we have been trying to find the grand turkey for this year that can potentially find enough pluckers to try and knock Jason Cavan off of the pedestal there 2 years in a row, the biggest fundraiser. So I am very pleased to announce and introduce, if you don't know her already, Shannon Fisher.
0: Shannon, all right, fantastic. Why did you want to be part of the drive this time around, I guess?
2: Well, who doesn't want to be the grand plucker? I mean, honestly, that's something that I don't have by my resume, so that was part of it. But no, I you know, as a business person, I've been someone who donated to this cause numerous years, personally and professionally. It's a big deal. You know, a lot of people think, oh, it's just, you know, a simple Christmas hamper, which is a big deal, but it's also the school's lunch programs. You know, there's lots of kids out there that need some help. It's seniors that can't get out of their home. It helps provide them with some meals. And, you know, really, it's just a cause that is sort of dear to my heart. So,
0: and obviously, with the high cost of everything nowadays, that puts, I guess, a greater need onto what's going on in the community, I guess.
2: Oh, absolutely. I mean, you only have to go get groceries yourself to realize what that looks like. And, you know, you hear on the news all the time about how food banks are maxed out and Salvation Armies are stripped pretty thin. So, you know, it's not easy for anybody right now. So, you know, I'm going to put it out there to business people that, you know, I, as a retired business owner, I get that, you know, you get asked for a lot of stuff every day, it seems. But, you know, let's make it fun. Let's have some challenges out there. I'm still looking for at least 4 more pluckers. We've got some lined up already. We're not going to announce them just yet.
0: Okay.
2: And, but, you know, we're looking for some new blood this year. You know, Jason, we want him and his partner Matt this year to sort of help out because he's defending champion 2 years in a row. So who doesn't want that initiative back? But, you know, I'm looking for some new blood. So I'm putting it out there to all my fellow business people. Let's get some car dealerships. Let's get some, you know, some of the banks, some of the downtown people, new business owners. I've got a few of those coming on board. But we want to get it going and, you know, let's make it some fun. Let's challenge our staff to maybe give up that $9 coffee one day a week and donate it to the cause. Let's have some bake sales in-house, Christmas exchanges. We used to do that down at our store and money was donated. So let's just make it fun and let's raise some money and help some folks out.
0: All right. Fantastic. Stacy, we'll bring you back in here. I guess when do things kind of officially get rolling as far as kind of getting underway with the turkey drive this time around, I guess?
1: So the big official launch will be on November 12th because we do like to wait until Remembrance Day is over out of respect for our veterans. And then it's going to be full steam ahead as we look forward to the holiday season.
0: Okay, so if there are people that would like to help out, how can they get involved, I guess? What's the best way to go about that?
2: They can contact myself, Shannon Fisher. My cell number is 250-421-0255. They can also reach me through the chamber. They can call down there. That's probably easier just so that we can keep track. And like I say, I'm looking for four more people out there. You're going to get lots of notoriety. You're going to get lots of publicity. So let's make this fun and let's get a few more people going.
0: All right. Stacey, anything you want to add in regards to the turkey drive, I guess?
1: Absolutely. I just want to underscore that this is just one of many ways that local businesses here in Cranbrook give back to the community. It's not just at the time of turkey drive season. It's all year around. We've got the Business Excellence Awards coming up, and we have a new category this year called Outstanding Community Supporter. And the community really came through to identify a lot of businesses that are continually doing initiatives all throughout the year. So let's just remember, when we choose where to put our dollars, let's keep them local so that these businesses can continue to give back.
0: All right. Fantastic. Guys, thanks for coming in, and we look forward to maybe Shannon, you come back with an update and let us know how things are going, kind of when we're in the middle of this whole initiative here, and very exciting. Thanks for stopping by.
2: Thanks for having us.
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0: 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Charlotte Cardin climbing back into the top five in The Way We Touch. You've got Steve keeping you company here. Reaching out and touching somebody, making an impact in their lives. That's where the Cranbrook Chamber of Commerce Turkey Drive comes in. We had Stacy and Shannon Fisher. That's right, Shannon is the head turkey this time around. Made the big announcement a few minutes ago, and you can contact the chamber if you would like to be one of the pluckers. I believe they're looking for four more people, and certainly your help would be appreciated. And the Turkey Drive kickoff will get underway on November 12th.
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0: Well, the forecast calling for sunshine today and a high today topping out right around 17 degrees. We got a ways to climb. Overnight tonight, low down to 4. Tomorrow, mainly cloudy, chance of afternoon showers, gusty winds, and a high of 16 degrees. Wednesday, a mix of sun and cloud and a high of 17. Currently this morning, we've got sunshine. We're sitting at minus 1. Here's Len, steal my sunshine. Now bring it on. 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
1: I'm Kate Brown. Radium Hot Springs mayoral candidate Chris Leonard says housing will be one of his top priorities if elected this fall. Leonard says he and his wife moved to Radium about a decade ago, and he decided to enter the mayoral race because he cares deeply about the community's future. He says one issue he wants to address is zoning regulations affecting long-term rentals in local motels.
2: That has caused a more shortage in housing, because now these moteliers that have been renting these rooms out long-term for decades are no longer allowed to do so. So I want to work on trying to solve that problem, as well as work on other solutions for housing that we could do.
1: Leonard is running against incumbent Mike Gray for the top job. Residents will head to the polls October 17. Fernie City staff are recommending against continuous smart trafficking monitoring for now. Council directed staff in May to investigate smart traffic sensors, which can provide consistent data on vehicle movements. Engineering and Public Works Director Jenny Weir says collecting the data is only part of the equation.
3: And without having a clearly defined problem that we're wanting to monitor or solve, we might end up, you know, risk paying for large amounts of information that we're not sure how to use.
1: Staff say analysing and reporting the data could also compete with existing engineering, public works and IT priorities. They recommend continuing targeted traffic counts and using consultants when specific traffic questions arise. The Regional District of East Kootenay will consider changes to its short-term rental policy in October. The main question is how many short-term rentals should be allowed in an area and how to make permit rules clearer for applicants. The review follows concerns about the number of short-term rentals in electoral Area F. The Planning and Development Services Committee will discuss the recommendation on October 8, followed by the Regional District Board on October 9. British Columbians are set to go to the polls twice next month, and experts say that will be bad for democracy. Premier David Eby announced a snap election last week, despite local government leaders calling on him to hold off until the local elections wrap up October 17. Michael McKenzie, Professor of Political Studies at Vancouver Island University, says the provincial campaign will pull attention away from municipal candidates.
4: It'll be harder for those candidates to find the volunteers and the support, the financial support as well, that they need to run effective campaigns.
1: Eby has argued his government needs a renewed mandate for British Columbians to address the economic and sovereignty threats from the Trump administration. And BC Hydro will complete some equipment repairs in Invermere tomorrow. The work prompts BC Hydro to conduct a planned power outage from 9:30 a.m. to 2 p.m. on September 29. Roughly 40 BC Hydro customers will be affected, and the district advises them to have phones and devices fully charged and have a flashlight handy. For more information, visit our website.
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7: In local hockey over the weekend in the BCHL, the Cranbrook Bucks won one and lost one over the weekend. And they'll take on the West Kelowna Warriors tomorrow night at Western Financial Place, game time, 7 p.m. In the BCHC, the Kimberley Dynamiters won one and lost one over the weekend. They take on the Columbia Valley Rockies tomorrow night at 7 p.m. at the Kimberley Civic Center. The Fernie Ghost Riders won both their games on the weekend by 4-0 scores over Revelstoke and Columbia Valley. In Major League Baseball, the Toronto Blue Jays season ended yesterday afternoon with a 5-1 win over the Cincinnati Reds. Future Hall of Famer Max Scherzer delivering a vintage performance with 7 strikeouts over 7-plus innings. Scherzer, who will decide on future plans in the offseason, tipped his cap to the cheering crowd. And George Springer, also in the final season of a 6-year deal, received a standing ovation when he led off in the first inning. The Jays finished last in the American League East Division standings with a 79-83 record. In the NFL late game, the Denver Broncos beat the LA Rams 30-26. Canada's Leila Fernandez won the Singapore Open yesterday. The 24-year-old tennis star beat Talia Gibson of Australia in the final to earn her first championship of the season.
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7: On the roads, Highway 93-95, Radium Hot Springs, road construction with lane closures in effect. Expect delays and watch for traffic control on site. Highway 93, 44 kilometers north of Radium Hot Springs. Expect minor delays and the speed reduced to 50 kilometers an hour. If you see something on the roads, let us know on the Adapt-A-Build Roofing and Exteriors text line at 250-464-4107. Today FM weather, sunny, windy today and a high of 17 degrees. Clear skies overnight tonight, a little windy and a low down to 4. On the way tomorrow, mainly cloudy, chance of showers in the afternoon, gusty winds and a high of 16 degrees. For Wednesday, a mix of sun and cloud, chance of showers and a high of 17.
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Good morning. You've got Steve keeping you company on a Monday. We'll have details coming up about how you can participate in a local fundraiser only on for a couple of more days. Details on the way.

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20: All right, lots of sunshine. Enjoying that. Not really warm out there, that's for sure. 17 for a high today. Overnight tonight, low down to 4. On the way tomorrow, mainly cloudy with a chance of showers late in the day. Gusty winds at a high of 16. Wednesday, a mix of sun and cloud, a chance of showers, and a high of 17. Currently this morning, sunny. We're sitting at plus 1.
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0: 107.5 Today FM, Concan. I beg your pardon. You've got Steve keeping you company. Sunny Monday, a little bit chilly out there. Into the final last couple of days of September, final couple of opportunities to help out over at Bay Leaf Indian Fusion. 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His family originally from Nepal, and of course with the devastating flash flooding and landslides that took place a few weeks back. 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Currently holding a fundraiser. If you would like to donate, you can go to any of those three locations, Cranbrook, Fernie and Creston, Bay Leaf Indian Fusion. Make a donation and Bay Leaf will match every donation dollar for dollar up to $5,000. 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

0: 107.5 Today FM, there's Trooper raising a little hell, and we want to raise a lot of money for, of course, the Salvation Army, the Cranbrook Food Bank, making the big announcement of the Turkey Drive coming back again this year. We had Stacy Brensrud from the Cranbrook Chamber of Commerce announcing the head turkey, Shannon Fisher. Very exciting, and Stacy talks about when the campaign officially gets off the ground.
1: So the big official launch will be on November 12th, because we do like to wait until Remembrance Day is over out of respect for our veterans. And then it's going to be full steam ahead as we look forward to the holiday season.
0: All right, there you go. It's going to be very exciting times moving forward. They're currently looking for 4 more little pluckers. If you would like to help out in the fundraising effort, you can contact the Cranbrook Chamber of Commerce for more details.
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0: Oh, yeah! Oh, yeah! let's look at the forecast here. Lots of sunshine today. Certainly, we got to climb out of a bit of a temperature hole here this morning, sitting at plus one currently. Should hit a high today of 17 degrees. Overnight tonight, low down to 4. On the way tomorrow, mainly cloudy with a chance of showers late in the day. Gusty winds, high 16. Wednesday, a mix of sun and cloud, chance of showers, and a high of 17 degrees.

Well, that's it for me. We've got AJ standing by. Keep you entertained 10 till 2. Enjoy the day. Bundle up, at least this morning anyways. Let the sun catch up. Got some work to do. Here's OMD, If You Leave. 107.5 Today FM.

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0: Ren for short, feeling good on 107.5 Today FM, these Cooties playlist. Hey, it's AJ keeping you company on the Monday Midday Show. Hoping you're all having a great morning so far. Hey, I've got the fun fact of the day for you. Got a couple, actually. Did you know that 92% of the world's currency is digital? Another one, a lion's roar can be heard from up to 5 miles away. And then here's a pretty fun one. Maybe it's useful if you want to win an argument. Did you know that the punctuation following standard measurements like 5'7" aren't quotation marks? They're primes, whatever that means. There you go. A couple of fun facts for you to help you start off the midday. Coming up next on Today FM, we've got Artist Can.
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0: Well, hey, it was pretty cool this morning. I was actually pretty surprised to see some frost on my windshield. Looks like it's warming up now. We've got some sun out there. Today FM weather, we're currently sitting at 4. For today, it's sunny. We're seeing some fog patches dissipating this morning. Gusty winds up to 40 this afternoon, a high of 17. For tonight, it's clearing. We're seeing it becoming partly cloudy overnight. Those gusty winds becoming light as well. For tomorrow, it's mainly cloudy. A slight chance of showers in the afternoon. Gusty winds up to 50 in the morning, high of 16. Taking a look at Wednesday, it's going to be a mix of sun and cloud with a chance of showers, a high of 17.

0: 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It's AJ hanging out with you on the Monday Midday Show. And hey, a local organization providing medical flights to East Kootenay residents is Angel Flight East Kootenay. Spokesperson and pilot Brent Bidston says the service is heavily used.
1: When I looked into it, we are in a unique situation where here, of all places, it was really needed. My wife and I also used to work for BC Ambulance, so we were very aware of the problems of patients getting into Alberta now. So it just fit. I happily had a skill set that fit the project. Actually, able to do the flights, and you need, because if you don't do the flights, you don't appreciate everything that's involved in the organization that's required.
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0: 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Hey, it's AJ keeping you company on the Monday Midday Show. And hey, coming up in November, we've got a pretty great tribute act coming to Cranbrook. Pretty for the People presents Pretty Jagged, an Alanis Morissette tribute, coming up Friday, November 6th at 7:30 p.m. at the Key City Theater. 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Hey, if you attended the Summer Sounds concerts earlier this summer, you might actually recognize Pretty for the People. They were one of the performers. Again, that's Pretty for the People with Pretty Jagged and Alanis Morissette tribute. They'll be playing from songs from Jagged Little Pill. That's coming up Friday, November 6th, 7:30 p.m. at the Key City Theater. 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
0: Hey, it was pretty chilly this morning, but it's nice and sunny now. Today FM weather, today's sunny. Fog patches disappearing this morning. Some gusty winds this afternoon, a high of 17. For tonight, it's clearing up. We're seeing it become partly cloudy overnight. Those gusty winds becoming light this evening. For tomorrow, it's mainly cloudy. Gusty winds up to 50 kilometers per hour in the morning, a high of 16. Then taking a look at Wednesday, it's a mix of sun and cloud with a chance of showers, a high of 17. Currently, we're sitting at 4.
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0: 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Hey, it's AJ hanging out with you on the Monday Midday Show, hoping you're all enjoying your morning so far. Hey, it's hard to believe I've got just today and tomorrow left on the Midday Show, then coming up after the holiday on Wednesday, National Truth and Reconciliation Day, I'll be taking over the morning show. One of the things I'm most excited for about that is Secret Sounds. Speaking of which, we actually had another guest on the Secret Sound this morning just after the 7:30 news with Steve Russell, brought to you by Great Canadian Liquor Warehouse. For $567, Edna from Cranbrook had a pretty creative guest, a dog scratching at a door. Unfortunately, not quite what we're looking for, so tomorrow we're going to have another guest on the Secret Sound for $577. If you call in and get that right, you could win that. If not, we'll have another one on Thursday, and of course, that won't be Steve Russell anymore. It'll be me again. That's the Secret Sound just after the 7:30 news with Steve Russell, brought to you by Great Canadian Liquor Warehouse. Up next on Today FM, it's Sean Mullins.
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0: Hey, we've got the sun out and it's finally warming up, thankfully. Today FM weather, today's sunny. We're seeing some fog patches dissipating this morning. Gusty winds up to 40 this afternoon, a high of 17. For tonight, it's clear, becoming partly cloudy overnight. We're seeing those gusty winds becoming light this evening. For tomorrow, it's mainly cloudy. Gusty winds up to 50 in the morning, high of 16. Taking a look at Wednesday, it's going to be a mix of sun and cloud with a chance of showers and a high of 17.
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10: Kootenays playlist. grew up with the children of the stars.

I told her, I ain't so sure about this place. It's hard to play a gig in this town, keep a straight face. It seems like everybody's got a plan.

0: Cranbrook. The Stars on Ice Holiday Tour is going to be coming December 20th to Western Financial Place in partnership with the Cranbrook Bucks. Here's Nathan Lewin from the Cranbrook Bucks talking a little bit about the show.
1: Yeah, we're super excited to have Stars on Ice Holiday Tour coming to Cranbrook December 20th. It's going to be a great show with a great lineup of skaters. We're excited to be getting into more of the events like we've talked about before, and I think this will be a great one for all demographics here in the Kootenays.
2: Okay, fantastic. 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
0: Again, that's the Stars on Ice Holiday Tour in partnership with the Cranbrook Bucks. 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

0: Kootenay's playlist on 107.5 Today FM with American Girls by Harry Styles. Hey, it's AJ keeping you company on the Monday Midday Show. And you know, we've got just a few days left of September to go. Coming up in October, we've got a pretty great concert coming here. Mountain Home Productions presents Feeling Groovy, the music of Simon & Garfunkel, starring Jim Witter and featuring Ian Tanner. They're going to be playing two great shows. The first one's coming up Saturday, October 24th at the Columbia Valley Center. 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And then the next show will be the next day, Sunday, October 25th at the Key City Theater. 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Again, two great shows. 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
0: Man, was it cool this morning. Wasn't expecting the frost on my windshield. Today FM weather, today's sunny. We're seeing some fog patches dissipating this morning. Gusty winds up to 40 this afternoon, a high of 17. For tonight, it's clearing, becoming partly cloudy overnight. Gusty winds becoming light this evening as well. For tomorrow, it's mainly cloudy. Gusty winds up to 50 in the morning, high of 16. For Wednesday, it's a mix of sun and cloud with a chance of showers, a high of 17.
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1: Good afternoon. I'm Lynn Gallant. Radium Hot Springs mayoral candidate Chris Leonard says housing will be one of his top priorities if elected this fall. Leonard says he and his wife moved to Radium about a decade ago, and he decided to enter the mayoral race because he cares deeply about the community's future. He says one issue he wants to address is zoning regulations affecting long-term rentals in local motels.
2: That has caused more shortage in housing, because now these moteliers that have been renting these rooms out long-term for decades are no longer allowed to do so. So I want to work on trying to solve that problem, as well as work on other solutions for housing that we could do.
1: Leonard is running against incumbent Mike Ray for the top job. Residents will head to the polls on October 17th. Fernie City staff are recommending against continuous smart traffic monitoring for now. Council directed staff in May to investigate smart traffic sensors, which can provide consistent data on vehicle movements. Engineering and Public Works Director Jenny Weir says collecting the data is only part of the equation.
3: And without having a clearly defined problem that we're wanting to monitor or solve, we might end up, you know, risk paying for large amounts of information that we're not sure how to use.
1: Staff say analyzing and reporting the data could also compete with existing engineering, public works, and IT priorities. They recommend continuing targeted traffic counts and using consultants when specific traffic questions arise. The Regional District of East Kootenay will consider changes to its short-term rental policy in October. The main question is how many short-term rentals should be allowed in an area and how to make permit rules clear for applicants. The review follows concerns about the number of short-term rentals in electoral Area F. The Planning and Development Services Committee will discuss the recommendations on October 8th, followed by the RDEK Board on October 9th. BC Hydro will complete some equipment repairs in Invermere tomorrow. The work prompts BC Hydro to conduct a planned power outage from 9:30 a.m. to 2 p.m. on Tuesday the 29th. Roughly 40 BC Hydro customers will be affected, and the district advises them to have phones and devices fully juiced up and have a flashlight handy. Equipment work will be completed at 1505 1763 9th Avenue, 1751 10th Avenue, and 902 17th Street. And British Columbians are set to go to the polls twice next month, and experts say that will be bad for democracy. Premier David Eby announced a snap election on Tuesday, despite local government leaders calling on him to hold off until after local elections wrap up on October 17th. Michael McKenzie, professor of political studies at Vancouver Island University, says the provincial campaign will pull attention away from municipal candidates.
4: It'll be harder for those candidates to find the volunteers and the support, the financial support as well, that they need to run effective campaigns.
1: EB has argued his government needs a renewed mandate from British Columbians to address the economic and sovereignty threats from the Trump administration.
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1: The Toronto Blue Jays season ended yesterday afternoon with a 5-1 victory over the Cincinnati Reds. Future Hall of Famer Max Scherzer delivered a vintage performance with 7 strikeouts over 7-plus innings. Scherzer, who will decide on future plans in the offseason, tipped his cap to the cheering sellout crowd and George Springer. Springer, in the final season of a 6-year deal, received a standing ovation when he led off in the first inning. The Jays finished last in the American League East Division standings with a 79-83 record. In the NFL late game, the Denver Broncos beat the Los Angeles Rams 30-26. And Canada's Leila Fernandez won the Singapore Open yesterday. The 24-year-old tennis star beat Talia Gibson of Australia in the final to earn her first championship of the season.
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1: In roads and weather, there's road maintenance on Highway 3 and Van Horn Street South. The right lane is closed and watch for traffic control. Today is sunny with a high 17. Tonight will be partly cloudy with a low plus 4. Tomorrow looks mainly cloudy, 30% chance of showers in the afternoon and a high 16. The night will be cloudy, 40% chance of showers and a low 6. Wednesday will bring a mix of sun and cloud with a 40% chance of showers and a high 17. The night will be clear with a low plus 1.
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0: 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Hey, it's AJ hanging out with you on the Monday Midday Show. Hoping you're all having a great lunch hour so far. Hey, we've got a cruiser report from Dennis Walker.
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2: Well, the Kimberly Fall Fair had decent weather all the way through on the weekend. Of course, they have some of it outside, some inside at the Marysville Arena. And those outside included the coordinator of the food program for the Cranbrook Kimberly branch, Ashley Lordster.
3: We are giving away fresh apple chips that we had made up at the food recovery.
2: Thank you. Are they popular? Are they going over well?
3: They are going very well. They've got a little bit of cinnamon and they're made from local apples.
2: It makes a big difference when there's sunshine out when you're set up outside at a fall fair, isn't
3: it? Exactly. Yeah, warming up right now.
2: Tell us some of the projects you're working on then with WildSight right now.
3: Yeah, so apple capture program, we run community apple picks and press events, as well as a tree registration program. So if you have fruit that you're not harvesting for yourself, you can sign up your trees and have locals pick them. I also run the community garden and the backyard farmers program. It is just behind the aquatic center on Rotary. It's been going great this year. We've doubled our harvest from last year for the community garden, and we've tripled our harvest for the backyard farmers program this year.
2: Our wrap from the Kimberly Fall Fair. I'm Dennis Walker in the Cranbrook Kia Mr. Tire Community Cruiser.
0: Coming up next, we got the forecast, and then after that, it's Simple Plan.
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0: Well, hey, it's nice and sunny out there right now, though it's still not that warm out there. Today FM weather, we're currently sitting at 8. For today, it's sunny. Gusty winds up to 40 this afternoon, a high of 17. For tonight, it's going to be partly cloudy. We're seeing those gusty winds becoming light this evening. For tomorrow, it's mainly cloudy. Gusty winds up to 50 in the morning, a high of 16. Taking a look at Wednesday, it's a mix of sun and cloud with a chance of showers and a high of 17. Today.

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0: 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Hey, it's AJ keeping you company on the Monday Midday Show. And hey, coming up after the holiday this week on Wednesday, Truth and Reconciliation Day, Shooting Star Amusements is going to be coming to Cranbrook. They're going to be setting up Thursday, October 1st until this Sunday in the Western Financial Place parking lot. Their hours are going to be on Thursday, 3 p.m. to 9 p.m., Friday, 3 p.m. to 10 p.m., Saturday, 12 p.m. to 10 p.m., and Sunday, 12 p.m. to 5 p.m. Day passes for all rides are $44. Again, that's Shooting Star Amusements here in the Western Financial Place parking lot, Thursday, October 1st to Sunday, October 4th. 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

0: East Kootenays playlist on 107.5 Today FM with I Knew It, I Knew You by Taylor Swift. Hey, it's AJ on the Monday Midday Show, and speaking of Taylor Swift, yesterday was the MTV Video Music Awards, and she actually officially is now the most awarded artist in history with a career total of 33 awards. She broke her previous 30-award tie with Beyoncé from last year's 2026 VMAs by taking home three new accolades. She won Video of the Year for her track The Fate of Ophelia. The milestone extends her record-breaking run as the only artist to win the VMA's biggest award six different times. She won Best Direction for Opalite, a track from her album Life of Showgirl. And she won the new inaugural Artist Director's Honors, a brand new award celebrating her extensive work behind the camera. It was a pretty big night. She also dedicated one of her wins to Dolly Parton. Coming up next on Today FM, we've got talk.
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0: Well, hey, it's nice and sunny now. It was quite a bit chillier earlier. At least it's no longer minus 2. Today FM weather, today's sunny. We're seeing some gusty winds up to 40 kilometers per hour this afternoon, a high of 17. For tonight, it's going to be partly cloudy. Those gusty winds are becoming light this evening. For tomorrow, it's mainly cloudy. Gusty winds up to 50 in the morning, a high of 16. Then taking a look at Wednesday, it's going to be a mix of sun and cloud with a chance of showers, a high of 17. Currently, we're sitting at 8.
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0: 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Hey, it's AJ hanging out with you on the Monday Midday Show. And this Thursday is the 1st of October, and with that, we've got all those Halloween-themed foods coming out. And there's a couple new ones this year, namely from Hidden Valley Ranch and Cup of Noodles. Hidden Valley Ranch is getting into the Halloween spirit by launching Spooky Ranch. It's got a haunting black color, complete with a glow-in-the-dark bottle. It's the same ranch flavor. The black color just comes from fruit juice and cocoa. Hidden Valley says there's no artificial flavors involved. And then Cup of Noodles has a pretty interesting one, Vampire Noodles, which are actually a hot garlic flavor. The neat thing is they transform into a blood red color when hot water is added. If you're really into that, you can also enter a sweepstakes through the Cup of Noodles social media accounts to win a custom Vampire Noodles themed casket, which was made by an actual casket company. Even stranger, you don't have to win it. You can order one of those Vampire Cup Noodles caskets for your loved one on their website. It costs around $4,000. So what do you think? Let me know on the Adaptabilt Roof and Exteriors text line 250-464-4107. Do you know anyone who would ever want a Vampire Noodles themed casket? I can't think of anyone. Coming up next on Today FM, we've got Amanda Marshall.
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0: Well, it's nice and sunny now, but man, was it chilly early this morning. Hopefully you didn't struggle as much as I did finding your scraper. Today FM weather, we're currently sitting at 11. For today, it's sunny. Gusty winds up to 40 this afternoon, a high of 17. For tonight, it's going to be partly cloudy. We're seeing those gusty winds becoming light this evening. For tomorrow, it's mainly cloudy. Gusty winds up to 50 in the morning, a high of 16. Taking a look at Wednesday, it's a mix of sun and cloud with a chance of showers and a high of 17.
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0: 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Hey, it's AJ keeping you company on the Monday midday show. And hey, as you probably heard about the flash flooding and landslides over in Nepal, well, a local company is over there right now, Wild West Water Drilling of Cranbrook and Creston. They're currently in Nepal drilling water wells for the flood victims. They've got a GoFundMe set up right now. 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

0: 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Hey, it's AJ on the Monday Midday Show, and this past weekend we had the home opener for the Cranbrook Bucks. This past Friday they faced the Okotoks Oilers at Western Financial Place at 7. They won that game 4-2. Then on Saturday, they faced the Trail Smoke Eaters. Unfortunately, they couldn't keep the momentum up. They lost that one 5-3. Coming up tomorrow night at Western Financial Place at 7 p.m., they've got another home game. They're going to be facing the West Kelowna Warriors, and I'm actually going to be at that game. I've been doing the music for the Cranbrook Bucks. Hope to see you all there. Again, that's the Cranbrook Bucks versus the West Kelowna Warriors tomorrow night at 7 at Western Financial Place. Up next on Today FM, it's Omi.
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12: Oh, yeah!
0: Well, hey, it's nice and warm now. Nice and sunny now. Still not that warm, however. Today FM weather, today's sunny. Gusty winds up to 40 this afternoon, a high of 17. For tonight, it's partly cloudy. We're seeing those gusty winds becoming light this evening. For tomorrow, it's mainly cloudy. Slight chance of showers in the afternoon. Gusty winds up to 50 in the morning. High of 16. For Wednesday, it's a mix of sun and cloud. A chance of showers and a high of 17. Currently, we're sitting at 11. That's all for me today, but don't go away just yet because up next to keep you company, we've got Mark Nichols on the Today FM Afternoon Show. I'll be back to you all tomorrow on the Tuesday midday show, and then that's actually my final midday show starting Thursday after Truth and Reconciliation Day. I'll be taking over the morning show. Hope you all have a great rest of your afternoon and a great night as well.

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0: Real McCoy, another night coming at you. Well, another afternoon here on this Monday. Hope your weekend went well. This is the Mark Nichols Show with you every weekday from 2 o'clock till 7 in the evening. And thanks for all the people that listen to his job continually. It's much appreciated. Right now, as we always do at this time of day, we go to Dennis in the cruiser, then your full forecast. Nice sunny day right now.
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2: Well, the Kimberly Fall Fair had decent weather all the way through on the weekend. Of course, they have some of it outside, some inside at the Marysville Arena. And those outside included the coordinator of the food program for the Cranbrook Kimberly branch, Ashley Lordster.
3: We are giving away fresh apple chips that we had made up at the food recovery.
2: Thank you. Are they popular? Are they going over well?
3: They are going very well. They've got a little bit of cinnamon and they're made from local apples.
2: It makes a big difference when there's sunshine out when you're set up outside at a fall fair, isn't
3: exactly.
2: It?
3: Yeah, warming up right now.
2: Tell us some of the projects you're working on then with WildSight right now.
3: Yeah, so apple capture program, we run community apple picks and press events, as well as a tree registration program. So if you have fruit that you're not harvesting for yourself, you can sign up your trees and have locals pick them. I also run the community garden and the backyard farmers program. It is just behind the aquatic center on Rotary. It's been going great this year. We've doubled our harvest from last year for the community garden, and we've tripled our harvest for the backyard farmers program this year.
2: Our wrap from the Kimberly Fall Fair. I'm Dennis Walker in the Cranbrook Kia Mr. Tire Community Cruiser.
0: Thank you, Dennis. Enjoy this sunny afternoon. We'll catch you in a couple hours from now. Huh? Today, FM weather for tonight, looking at clear and 4 overnight. Tomorrow, cloudy conditions 16. Wednesday, sun and cloud 17. And Thursday, looking at 16 with sunshine. Right now, 15 and sunny skies. Good afternoon.
4: 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I love Cranbrook, and I see the bright future we have ahead of us. 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

0: Today FM, playing all your favorite songs, one after another. That's what we do around here, that is for sure. Hello to you from the Mark Nichols Show. Today FM, the East Kootenays playlist. And of course, we have the big day coming up this coming Wednesday. It's going to be the Truth and Reconciliation event happening. Many people off, and we support that 100%. And please be advised that the Kiskanuk First Nations Truth and Reconciliation event scheduled for Wednesday has been canceled due to the passing of an elder there. Today FM weather for tonight, clear 4. Tomorrow looking at cloudy conditions 16. Wednesday sun and cloud 17. And Thursday sunny 16. Right now, nice day, although on the cool side, we got sunshine 14.
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0: never forget an interview I read with Huey Lewis that he did a couple of years ago. He said, you know what? When we recorded all this music, we never in our wildest dreams thought they'd play it so much. Huey Lewis of the News, if this is it. 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
1: 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Kyle Larson won his second race of four chase races when he took the checkers at Kansas after leading a race high 235 of 267 laps. The win puts Larson into first place in the standings, knocking Denny Hamlin to second, 26 points behind. In the truck race, it was a battle, but Caden Honeycutt got the win, moving him to first in points over Lane Riggs. Riggs was a factor the entire race, but got into the wall in the last laps and finished 19th, dropping him to second in points. Canada's Cole Butcher was 12th, and Stuart Friesen was caught up in a wreck and finished 21st. The O'Reilly Series joins Cup Series in Vegas this coming weekend. I'm Derek Korchaga with the Today FM Hot Lap, powered by Mr. Tire.
0: Thank you, Derek. Today FM weather tonight looking at clear and 4 above. Tomorrow, cloudy conditions 16. Middle of the week, sun and cloud 17. And Thursday looking at sunny 16. Currently with 14, sun shining.
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1: Good afternoon. I'm Lynn Gallant. Radium Hot Springs mayoral candidate Chris Leonard says housing will be one of his top priorities if elected this fall. Leonard says he and his wife moved to Radium about a decade ago, and he decided to enter the mayoral race because he cares deeply about the community's future. He says one issue he wants to address is zoning regulations affecting long-term rentals in local motels.
2: That has caused a more shortage in housing, because now these moteliers that have been renting these rooms out long-term for decades are no longer allowed to do so. So I want to work on trying to solve that problem, as well as work on other solutions for housing that we could do.
1: Leonard is running against incumbent Mike Ray for the top job. Residents will head to the polls on October 17th. Fernie City staff are recommending against continuous smart traffic monitoring for now. Council directed staff in May to investigate smart traffic sensors, which can provide consistent data on vehicle movements. Engineering and Public Works Director Jenny Weir says collecting the data is only part of the equation.
3: And without having a clearly defined problem that we're wanting to monitor or solve, we might end up, you know, risk paying for large amounts of information that we're not sure how to use.
1: Staff say analyzing and reporting the data could also compete with existing engineering, public works, and IT priorities. They recommend continuing targeted traffic counts and using consultants when specific traffic questions arise. The Regional District of East Kootenay will consider changes to its short-term rental policy in October. The main question is how many short-term rentals should be allowed in an area and how to make permit rules clear for applicants. The review follows concerns about the number of short-term rentals in electoral Area F. The Planning and Development Services Committee will discuss the recommendations on October 8th, followed by the RDEK Board on October 9th. BC Hydro will complete some equipment repairs in Invermere tomorrow. The work prompts BC Hydro to conduct a planned power outage from 9:30 a.m. to 2 p.m. on Tuesday the 29th. Roughly 40 BC Hydro customers will be affected, and the district advises them to have phones and devices fully juiced up and have a flashlight handy. Equipment work will be completed at 1505 1763 9th Avenue, 1751 10th Avenue, and 902 17th Street. And British Columbians are set to go to the polls twice next month, and experts say that will be bad for democracy. Premier David Eby announced a snap election on Tuesday, despite local government leaders calling on him to hold off until after local elections wrap up on October 17th. Michael McKenzie, professor of political studies at Vancouver Island University, says the provincial campaign will pull attention away from municipal candidates.
4: It'll be harder for those candidates to find the volunteers and the support, the financial support as well, that they need to run effective campaigns.
1: EB has argued his government needs a renewed mandate from British Columbians to address the economic and sovereignty threats from the Trump administration.
0: Be the first to know. Get daily and weekly news alerts directly to your inbox by signing up at MyEastKootenayNow.com.
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1: The Toronto Blue Jays season ended yesterday afternoon with a 5-1 victory over the Cincinnati Reds. Future Hall of Famer Max Scherzer delivered a vintage performance with 7 strikeouts over 7-plus innings. Scherzer, who will decide on future plans in the offseason, tipped his cap to the cheering sellout crowd and George Springer. Springer, in the final season of a 6-year deal, received a standing ovation when he led off in the first inning. The Jays finished last in the American League East Division standings with a 79-83 record. In the NFL late game, the Denver Broncos beat the Los Angeles Rams 30-26. And Canada's Leila Fernandez won the Singapore Open yesterday. The 24-year-old tennis star beat Talia Gibson of Australia in the final to earn her first championship of the season.
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1: In roads and weather, there's road maintenance on Highway 3 and Van Horn Street South. The right lane is closed and watch for traffic control. Tonight will be partly cloudy with a low plus 4. Tomorrow looks mainly cloudy, 30% chance of showers in the afternoon and a high 16. The night will be cloudy, 40% chance of showers and a low 6. Wednesday will bring a mix of sun and cloud with a 40% chance of showers and a high 17. The night will be clear with a low plus 1.
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0: Shawn Mendes. In My Blood. Today, FM East Kootenay's playlist rolling right through your Monday afternoon. Hi to everybody on the job listening to us all the time. Much appreciated. This, by the way, is the 40th week of 2026. Monday means a trip to Cranbrook Dodge.
1: It's Mopar Monday at Cranbrook Dodge on the Strip. I'm Derek Korchanga with the gruesome twosome this time around. That's you guys. Brent, what do we got? It's month end, so we don't necessarily know if some of these wicked offers are going to continue.
2: Yeah, and my personal favorite one, because I did it, the Jeep Wrangler's on for 0% for 84 months.
1: Nice. And Jeep rarely has offers like this.
2: Yeah, it rarely has much going on, and we also have a $10,000 rebate that you could take advantage of as well.
1: Nice. Tegan, what else is going on this month? There's only like TikTok a few days left.
3: Yeah, I mean, if we're talking about 0%, we also got the same thing going on for up to 84 months on all the Ram 1500 pickups.
1: Nice. Yeah. Anything else you want to add there? You look lost.
3: We probably got, like, I would say the best used selection of pickups across the town right now. Yeah. Like anything from 2010 all the way up to 2025s, nice. Half tons, gas one tons, and diesels.
1: So something for daily driver, going to work, or hunting season.
3: Absolutely. We nice. Got it all.
1: Brett, anything else you want to add?
2: No, I think that's about sums it up. And I mean, come on down. Two more days left. Let's make something happen.
1: Mopar Monday, Cranbrook Dodge on the Strip.
0: Thank you, Derek. We'll hear from him a couple hours from now from Cranbrook Dodge. Today, FM weather tonight, clear and 4. Not bad at all if you have to travel overnight. Tomorrow, cloudy conditions, 16. Wednesday, sun and cloud, 17. And Thursday, sunny, 16. Short week for many people, with the big day. And we are 100% behind it on Wednesday coming up. Currently looking at 15, sun shining.
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17: 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She is the owner of Emma Gen Creations. And Emma, tell us how you got started in this and what kind of art you do.
18: I started getting into art a lot in high school. One of my teachers there hired me to do a wood burning, and he paid me. And I was like, whoa, I can actually make money from this. I decided from then on out that's what I was going to do. So right after graduating high school, I started my business, Emma Gen Creations. And then a year after that, I started my BFA program at the Alberta University of the Arts in Calgary. Typically, I work in acrylic painting and wood burning, so that's what I specialize in. But if you have an idea, we can always kind of collaborate and work from there. Maybe some of you know me from doing Cranbrook Farmers Markets all last summer, Kimberley Farmers Markets, Infirmier Fernie. I'm all over the place.
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0: Oh, Brian Adams and Shining a Light. And I remember working in Halifax, Nova Scotia, and radio in the 80s. I was at the station in the announcer's lounge, and in walks Brian Adams because the guy was a little late to do an interview with him. So I ended up talking with Brian Adams in the announcer's lounge for about 30 minutes. Really nice guy. And look at what he's produced in the last decade after decade. Man, oh man, Brian Adams, huh? Good afternoon from the Mark Nichols Show, Today FM. Let's go over the big movies from this past weekend's box office. And it was well attended in North America. Number 5, Forgotten Island. Number 4 at the box office, Prime Time. Number 3, Heart of the Beast. Number 2, Resident Evil. And number 1 at the box office in North America for the past weekend, Avengers Endgame. Today FM weather for tonight, clear 4, tomorrow cloudy 16, Wednesday sun and cloud 17, and Thursday sunny 16, right now 15.
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0: There we go. A big song on the charge. Zara Larsson's Midnight Sun. Hello to you. Good afternoon from the Martin Nichols Show. We've gone up a couple of degrees. We'll get to your forecast shortly. And what goes up every day if we don't get a winner is the secret sound by $10 per day. And we've been having this sound for a long time. It's now at $577. You can win tomorrow morning with Steve right after the 7:30 news, brought to you by Great Canadian Liquor Warehouse. Today, Edna from Cranbrook guessing a dog scratching at the door sound. Good luck. 577 can be all yours tomorrow with Steve right here. Today, FM weather. Tonight, clear 4. Tomorrow, cloudy 16. Wednesday, sun and cloud 17. And Thursday, sunny 16. It's gone up a few. Now it's 17.
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1: Good afternoon. I'm Lynn Gallant. Premier David Eby has called a provincial election for October 24th, despite calls from local governments not to overlap with scheduled municipal elections. Michael McKenzie, professor of political studies at Vancouver Island University, says candidates will have to fight for resources and media attention. He says municipal candidates are more likely to suffer.
2: I do not think it's good for democracy, and I do think it's transparent opportunism on the part of David Eby.
1: The BC Conservatives have also called the move opportunistic, coming after the opposition party's recent turmoil and the appointment of interim leader Lorne Dirksen. Eby argues that British Columbians deserve a chance to decide how BC responds to economic and sovereignty threats from the U.S. Radium Hot Springs mayoral candidate Chris Leonard says he wants to bring a different approach to leadership at the village council table.
3: I think the leadership, you know, I had to listen, and unfortunately I kind of felt they weren't listening to the public on a number of public hearings, so I thought, well, time to put my time where my mouth is.
1: He says his decades of leadership and business experience, along with previous work involving municipalities across BC, would help him in the top job. Housing is also a major part of Leonard's campaign. He says he wants the village to revisit regulations affecting long-term rentals in local motels and look for other ways to address housing availability. Leonard and Mike Gray are running for mayor of Radium Hot Springs. General voting takes place on October 17th. Fernie councillor Kyle Nixon says smart traffic sensors could give the city stronger evidence when raising traffic concerns with the province. Council asked staff in May to investigate the technology, including potential costs and pilot projects.
4: These sensors would give us solid data, and so we wouldn't be relying upon anecdotal evidence of semis passing each other in front when you're sitting on the bridge bistro, you know, patio and stuff like that. You can see the speeds, you can see the number of vehicles that are going through.
1: Staff ultimately recommended against continuous monitoring, saying there aren't enough anticipated uses to justify it. Instead, they recommend targeted traffic counts and consultant services when specific needs arise. The Regional District of East Kootenay will consider changes to its short-term rental policy in October. The main question is how many short-term rentals should be allowed in an area and how to make permit rules clear for applicants. The review follows concerns about the number of short-term rentals in Electoral Area F. The Planning and Development Services Committee will discuss the recommendations on October 8th, followed by the RDEK Board on October 9th. And BC Hydro will complete some equipment repairs in Invermere tomorrow. The work prompts BC Hydro to conduct a planned power outage from 9:30 a.m. to 2 p.m. on Tuesday, September 29th. Roughly 40 BC Hydro customers will be affected, and the district advises them to have phones and devices fully juiced up and have a flashlight handy.
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5: 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Advance voting is October 7th and 13th. 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
1: The Toronto Blue Jays season ended yesterday afternoon with a 5-1 victory over the Cincinnati Reds. Future Hall of Famer Max Scherzer delivered a vintage performance with 7 strikeouts over 7-plus innings. Scherzer, who will decide on future plans in the offseason, tipped his cap to the cheering sellout crowd and George Springer. Springer, in the final season of a 6-year deal, received a standing ovation when he led off in the first inning. The Jays finished last in the American League East Division standings with a 79-83 record. In the NFL late game, the Denver Broncos beat the Los Angeles Rams 30-26. And Canada's Leila Fernandez won the Singapore Open yesterday. The 24-year-old tennis star beat Talia Gibson of Australia in the final to earn her first championship of the season.
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1: In roads and weather, there's road maintenance on Highway 3 and Van Horn Street South. The right lane is closed and watch for traffic control. Tonight will be partly cloudy with a low +4. Tomorrow looks mainly cloudy, 30% chance of showers in the afternoon and a high 16. The night will be cloudy, 40% chance of showers and a low 6. Wednesday will bring a mix of sun and cloud with a 40% chance of showers and a high 17. The night will be clear with a low +1.

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0: so glad and happy to be playing the superstar Celine Dion there. The song I'm Alive, and she's back on touring again. Yeah, just saw her the other day in concert on the TV. Yeah, man, oh man. Right now it's time to get to the Cruiser and Dennis.
1: It's time for an update from the Today FM Cranbrook Kia Mr. Tire Community Cruiser. 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
2: Well, the Kimberly Fall Fair had decent weather all the way through on the weekend. Of course, they have some of it outside, some inside at the Marysville Arena. And those outside included the coordinator of the food program for the Cranbrook Kimberly branch, Ashley Lordster.
3: We are giving away fresh apple chips that we had made up at the food recovery.
2: Thank you. Are they popular? Are they going over well?
3: They are going very well. They've got a little bit of cinnamon and they're made from local apples.
2: It makes a big difference when there's sunshine out when you're set up outside at a fall fair, isn't it?
3: Exactly. Yeah, warming up right now.
2: Tell us some of the projects you're working on then with Wild Site right now.
3: Yeah, so apple capture program, we run community apple picks and press events, as well as a tree registration program. So if you have fruit that you're not harvesting for yourself, you can sign up your trees and have locals pick them. I also run the community garden and the backyard farmers program. It is just behind the aquatic center on Rotary. It's been going great this year. We've doubled our harvest from last year for the community garden, and we've tripled our harvest for the backyard farmers program this year.
2: Our wrap from the Kimberly Fall Fair. I'm Dennis Walker in the Cranbrook Kia Mr. Tire Community Cruiser.
0: Thank you, Dennis. We'll hear him again on my show tomorrow at around 2:20 in the afternoon. Today FM weather, tonight clear 4, tomorrow cloudy 16, maybe you're traveling on Wednesday, sun and cloud 17, and Thursday looking at sunny 16. Right now we've got that 16 and sunshine.
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0: that is what the East Kootenays playlist is made for, all for you. Sister Hazel, thank you so much. On the Mark Nichols Show, about 15 minutes away from the quote of the day, brought to you by Great Canadian Liquor Warehouse. And every Friday after the quote, we give you a shot to call in and win a $25 gift card to Great Canadian Liquor Warehouse. Right now, though, you know it's coming up already. The turkey drive real soon once again. You go, what? Yeah, it goes fast, doesn't it? With more on that, here's Steve and guests.
1: From the Cranbrook Chamber of Commerce, Stacey Brensrud here. Talk about the turkey drive.
2: This is the 17th annual turkey drive that the Cranbrook Chamber of Commerce spearheads, which started back in 2008. And really, this is about the business community rallying the broader community as well to raise some funds to help the Cranbrook Food Bank and the Salvation Army. If you don't know her already, Shannon Fisher.
1: Why did you want to be part of the drive this time around, I guess?
3: Well, who doesn't want to be the grand plucker? That's something that I don't have by my resume. So that was part of it. It's a big deal. You know, a lot of people think, oh, it's just, you know, a simple Christmas hamper, which is a big deal, but it's also the school's lunch programs. It's seniors that can't get out of their home. It helps provide them with some meals. Let's make it fun. Let's have some challenges out there. I'm still looking for at least four more pluckers. We're looking for some new blood this year. You know, Jason, we want him or Matt this year to sort of help out because he's defending champion 2 years in a row, so who doesn't want that initiative?
1: When do things officially get rolling?
2: Big official launch will be on November 12th because we do like to wait until Remembrance Day is over out of respect for our veterans, and then it's going to be full steam ahead as we look forward to the holiday season.
3: They can contact myself, Shannon Fisher. My cell number is 250-421-0255. They can also reach me through the chamber.
1: The Turkey Drive.
0: It's coming up, huh? Today, and weather for tonight, clear 4. Tomorrow, cloudy 16. 17, sun and cloud Wednesday and Thursday. 16 was sunshine. Right now, 17.
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0: Look at there. There's Katy Perry watching 4th of July and Canada Day fireworks. She's got the combo going on. Yeah. Today FM East Kootenay's playlist. Good afternoon for the Mark Nichols Show, our forecast. And then we're going to get to the quote of the day brought to you by Great Canadian Liquor Warehouse. Today FM weather tonight looking at clear 4, tomorrow cloudy 16, Wednesday sun and cloud 17, and Thursday sunny 16. Currently we do have 16 with the sun shining. A nice afternoon, although the wind certainly picking up. Quote of the day, we go to Andrew Carnegie, the Scottish businessman who lived from 1835 to 1919. Andrew Carnegie. As I grow older, I pay less attention to what men say. I just watch what they do.
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5: All right, talking today with Tristan Chernovan. He did a presentation on the Canadian Rockies International Airport. You guys are one of the only airports around that isn't drawing any funding from the city.
6: I wouldn't say one of the only around of our size, yes. You know, being self-sustaining entirely while still creating what we need in our capital reserve to do the work that we all know needs to happen and want to see. That's the most rewarding thing I can really dream of happening in my airport career, being able to make sure that we remain self-sustaining and that we continue to grow to meet the demand. And it's taken a long time for regional airports across the country to rebuild after post-pandemic has been riddled with significant slowdowns and challenges. But I'm happy to say overall we'll probably finish, you know, at about the same level as 2019, our best year ever, or very, very close to it.
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1: Good afternoon. I'm Lynn Gallant. Premier David Eby has called a provincial election for October 24th, despite calls from local governments not to overlap with scheduled municipal elections. Michael McKenzie, professor of political studies at Vancouver Island University, says candidates will have to fight for resources and media attention. He says municipal candidates are more likely to suffer.
2: I do not think it's good for democracy, and I do think it's transparent opportunism on the part of David Eby.
1: The BC Conservatives have also called the move opportunistic, coming after the opposition party's recent turmoil and the appointment of interim leader Lorne Dirksen. Eby argues that British Columbians deserve a chance to decide how BC responds to economic and sovereignty threats from the U.S. Radium Hot Springs mayoral candidate Chris Leonard says he wants to bring a different approach to leadership at the village council table.
3: I think the leadership, you know, I had to listen, and unfortunately I kind of felt they weren't listening to the public on a number of public hearings, so I thought, well, time to put my time where my mouth is.
1: He says his decades of leadership and business experience, along with previous work involving municipalities across BC, would help him in the top job. Housing is also a major part of Leonard's campaign. He says he wants the village to revisit regulations affecting long-term rentals in local motels and look for other ways to address housing availability. Leonard and Mike Gray are running for mayor of Radium Hot Springs. General voting takes place on October 17th. Fernie councillor Kyle Nixon says smart traffic sensors could give the city stronger evidence when raising traffic concerns with the province. Council asked staff in May to investigate the technology, including potential costs and pilot projects.
4: These sensors would give us solid data, and so we wouldn't be relying upon anecdotal evidence of semis passing each other in front when you're sitting on a bridge bistro, you know, patio and stuff like that. You can see the speeds, you can see the, you know, the number of vehicles that are going through.
1: Staff ultimately recommended against continuous monitoring, saying there aren't enough anticipated uses to justify it. Instead, they recommend targeted traffic counts and consultant services when specific needs arise. The Regional District of East Kootenay will consider changes to its short-term rental policy in October. The main question is how many short-term rentals should be allowed in an area and how to make permit rules clear for applicants. The review follows concerns about the number of short-term rentals in Electoral Area F. The Planning and Development Services Committee will discuss the recommendations on October 8th, followed by the RDEK Board on October 9th. And BC Hydro will complete some equipment repairs in Invermere tomorrow. The work prompts BC Hydro to conduct a planned power outage from 9:30 a.m. to 2 p.m. on Tuesday, September 29th. Roughly 40 BC Hydro customers will be affected, and the district advises them to have phones and devices fully juiced up and have a flashlight handy.
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1: The Toronto Blue Jays season ended yesterday afternoon with a 5-1 victory over the Cincinnati Reds. Future Hall of Famer Max Scherzer delivered a vintage performance with 7 strikeouts over 7-plus innings. Scherzer, who will decide on future plans in the offseason, tipped his cap to the cheering sellout crowd and George Springer. Springer, in the final season of a 6-year deal, received a standing ovation when he led off in the first inning. The Jays finished last in the American League East Division standings with a 79-83 record. Canada's Leila Fernandez won the Singapore Open yesterday. The 24-year-old tennis star beat Talia Gibson of Australia in the final to earn her first championship of the season. Meanwhile, week 3 of the NFL closes out with the Bears hosting the Eagles. Chicago has historically had Philadelphia's number, but the Eagles have won 6 of their last 7 matchups against the Bears. And CBC's Hockey Night in Canada is returning for a 90th season this fall after all. But instead of 6-plus months of NHL action, the longest-running sports program in the world will air 8 primetime professional women's hockey leagues games on Saturday nights, beginning December 5th with the defending Walter Cup champion Montreal Victoire hosting Hamilton's expansion team. Hockey Night in Canada will provide comprehensive coverage, including pre- and post-game panel analysis and accompanying digital content.
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1: In roads and weather, there's road maintenance on Highway 3 and Van Horn Street South. The right lane is closed and watch for traffic control. Tonight will be partly cloudy with a low plus 4. Tomorrow looks mainly cloudy, 30% chance of showers in the afternoon and a high 16. The night will be cloudy, 40% chance of showers and a low 6. Wednesday will bring a mix of sun and cloud with a 40% chance of showers and a high 17. The night will be clear with a low plus 1.
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0: Yeah, they must pinch themselves when they think of how far their career has gone and the millions they've made. Man, what a pan. Bare Naked Ladies and Pinch Me on the Mark Nichols Show. A very good evening to you as we're wrapping up the last few days of September. We're on the 28th, and this is the 40th week of 2026. Our last report today from Derek and Cranbrook Dodge.
1: It's Mopar Monday at Cranbrook Dodge on the Strip. I'm Derek Korchanga with the gruesome twosome this time around. That's you guys. Brent, what do we got? It's month end, so we don't necessarily know if some of these wicked offers are going to continue.
2: Yeah, and my personal favorite one, because I did it, the Jeep Wrangler's on for 0% for 84 months.
1: Nice. And Jeep rarely has offers like this.
2: Yeah, it rarely has much going on, and we also have a $10,000 rebate that you could take advantage of as well.
1: Nice. Tegan, what else is going on this month? There's only like TikTok a few days left.
3: Yeah, I mean, if we're talking about 0%, we also got the same thing going on for up to 84 months on all the Ram 1500 pickups.
1: Nice. Yeah. Anything else you want to add there? You look lost.
3: We probably got, like, I would say the best used selection of pickups across the town right now. Yeah. Like anything from 2010 all the way up to 2025s, nice. Half tons, gas one tons, and diesels.
1: So something for daily driver, going to work, or hunting season.
3: Absolutely. We nice. Got it all.
1: Brett, anything else you want to add?
2: No, I think that's about sums it up. And I mean, come on down. Two more days left. Let's make something happen.
1: Mopar Monday, Cranbrook Dodge on the Strip.
0: Thank you, Derek. You have a good evening. Today, FM weather for tonight, clear and 4. Not too bad. Tomorrow, cloudy, 16. Wednesday, sun and cloud, 17. And Thursday, 16 with sunshine. Right now, we do have that sunshine, 16. Good evening.
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0: Oh, man, oh, man, what a huge band. Supertramp's Breakfast in America, one of their many big, big songs. Hello to you and good evening on this Monday, September 28th, the Mark Nichols Show with you. And we're going to get to the record highs and record lows as we usually do coming up real soon. Today, FM weather for tonight, clear 4, not too bad at all for this time of year. Tomorrow, cloudy conditions 16. Wednesday, sun and cloud 17. Thursday, sunny 16, currently looking at 18 now. We bumped up one. Windy conditions and sunshine. Record low and record high. Oh, it's pretty warm in 1994. We had the hottest recorded, 25.9. The coldest, 1984, when it was minus 6.0. The most rain we had, 1977, 7 millimeters. And snow, did we have any? We had snow on this date, 1972, 5 centimeters.
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0: with October coming, we're going to see a lot of Dracula soon, aren't we? Lots. Tame Impala, thank you so much. The Mark Nichols Show, and good evening to you. My show with you every weekday from 2 to 7. And when you want to pass on information, lots of local, you can text us anytime. 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And also a reminder, Today FM, of course, our announcers will be off for the big day on Wednesday coming up. We'll be back on Thursday. And on Thursday, once again, we'll give you a shot at winning a $90 gift card to Mike's Auto Wash. Man, oh man, that's going to be something else. We always give you the clue and the answer to what the question is in the 2 o'clock hour that we'll ask in the 3 o'clock hour. And we get hundreds of calls coming in. People who don't want a $90 gift card. Of course, they have two locations, Mike's Auto Wash, two in Cranbrook and one in Marysville. Do that Thursday starting at 2. Today FM weather for your Monday evening. Tonight, clear 4. Tomorrow, cloudy 16. For Wednesday, sun and cloud 17. And Thursday, sunny 16. Right now, 18, sun shining and windy. Good evening.
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